0: Get them feels. So what it feel like outside to you?
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0: 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That's exactly what it feel like. They mixing. What? They mixing
1: Diva,
0: the cutwater with something
1: like
0: too.
1: I can't talk right now with my homegirls at the dice game.
0: It feel like a dice game outside for sure.
1: Look, and you can tell it's nice outside, Diva. I'm riding down the street, the dirt bike sound. I'm like, oh, I like this type of weather.
0: 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We done been through it. All that snow, we been through it. We deserve this.

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2: What up, y'all? 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You already know what it is. Incarnito, posted on the corner. Let's go.
0: It's the middle of the week.
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4: 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Let's kick it off with the U.S. Open, where Francis Tiafoe pulled off one of the wildest comebacks in history.
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6: That's what I'm talking about!
4: On the women's side, Jessica Pegula came back to beat Emma Navarro 3-6, 6-4, and 6-3. She gets world number one Aryna Sabalenka next. Sabalenka survived Linda Nuskova in three sets and is still chasing a third straight U.S. Open crown. Around Major League Baseball, Milwaukee walked off the Cubs 4-3 and 10. Tampa Bay smacked Atlanta 7-1. With Junior Caminero launching his American League leading 39th homer.
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4: The Rangers beat Seattle 10-5. The Yankees handle Colorado 5-3.
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9: Damn it.
4: And tonight, the 2026 NFL regular season kicks off with a Super Bowl rematch as the New England Patriots head to Seattle to see the Seahawks. Kickoff is at 7:20 Central on NBC, and New England will be without running back Trayvon Henderson because of an ankle injury. All right, that does it for me. That's been your Posted on the Corner Sports Minute with the playmaker Hollywood Zay. 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
1: 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Post it on the corner.
2: 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Ha.

0: Tasha.
1: What's up?
0: It's good to have you on the show, you know.
1: I'm glad to be here.
0: I never thought that this would happen.
1: You know what? Everything is possible in life.
0: Everything is possible. Yes. And you are showing the girls that. But how do you feel about your name not only being on all the tizzoos and stuff, as soon as I say, oh, Tasha K, I say, oh, who is that? The messy girl? The girl that says, how do you feel about your name and messy being in the same sentence?
1: I'm messy. I am messy. I don't know why people be trying to act like they ain't messy.
0: Are you aware?
1: I am aware.

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1: What's up, Martria? Where you posting on the corner at?
9: Detroit.
1: What up, dog?
2: All right, in 5 seconds, spell the word rotisserie.
9: Rotisserie?
1: Yeah. That what she said?
9: Ooh. Hold on, because I'm misspelling the queen. Hold on.
1: All them 5 seconds up, babe. Come on now. Yeah, we won't have no job without you.
9: What's up?
1: What's up? Who this?
9: Nikki.
1: What's up, Nikki? Where you posted on the corner at?
9: Cincinnati, Corrine.
2: Hey, Nick. You ready to spell this word?
9: Yes, ma'am.
2: All right. It's a new word. So you ready?
9: I'll try.
2: All right. 5 seconds. Spell the word. Rotisserie.
9: Rotisserie.
2: Dang, you just scrambled up a little letters. You had the right letters, though. They were just a little scrambled in the middle, but period. So.
1: Thank you. It's time to play number one game show on the radio. Who this trying to play?
10: Kayla.
1: Where you posting on the corner at, Kayla?
10: I'm from Nap.
2: Okay, you ready to spell this word? It's a new one.
10: Oh, okay, what's the word?
2: Okay, in 5 seconds, spell the word rotisserie.
10: Rotisserie.
2: Hey, so you was missing one letter.
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11: 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Okay. 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
1: Yes, sir, Steve.
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0: Yeah, man, you got a real deal business. You doing what it do, and you treating us the right way.
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0: Yeah, man, because DJ Mrs. got the official soundtrack to your business.
1: Period.
0: And she live.
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7: 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That happened because y'all calling us, letting us know when you get into an accident and trusting us to handle it. I repeat, that

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0: Tasha.
1: What's up?
0: It's good to have you on the show, you know.
1: I'm glad to be here.
0: I never thought that this would happen.
1: You know what? Everything is possible in life.
0: Everything is possible. Yes. And you are showing the girls that. But how do you feel about your name not only being on all the tizzoos and stuff, as soon as I say, oh, Tasha K, I say, oh, who is that? The messy girl? The girl that says, how do you feel about your name and messy being in the same sentence?
1: I'm messy. I am messy. I don't know why people be trying to act like they ain't messy.
0: Are you aware?
1: I am aware.

0: That boy Lil Shimmy, who I think is coming to the city soon. 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
5: Damn.
4: What I tell you all the time. 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Anything I say, do yourself a favor and fact check it. Anything. And
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4: Give me one.
5: There are times when Quick isn't lying and we fact check him and he's telling the truth.
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5: because
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0: New joint from that Belly Gang, Cushion Tip, featuring 21 Savage. 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
1: 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Just kidding. 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
1: Diva, girl, it feel like crab legs and cutwater outside.
0: 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They mixing. 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
1: Diva,
0: the cutwater with something
1: like
0: too.
1: I can't talk right now with my homegirls at the dice game.
0: It feel like a dice game outside for sure.
1: 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I'm like, oh, I like this type of weather.
0: It's time, y'all. We done been through it. All that snow, we been through it. 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

0: got out, they locked him up again. They did. They locked him up. He did a U-turn. They locked him up. And then he took the damn woman with him. Took Tiny down there with him. Tiny had never been locked up until this.
1: My name is Ashley. I'm from West Baltimore. The reason why I like Names Too Cute is because it plays my favorite song.
2: Take heat. Bow, bow, bow, bow.

Time to leave that girl Lotto featuring Doja Cat. Okay, right? You almost 19 Q. Were you trying to get me or anybody from my job to come crash your school? Morning announcements, whatever you want us to do. 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

0: That's that boy Drake, aka Iceman Janice, right on Billboard's 19Q. I got Jalen Kors, Mabu, and Olivia Dean, Man I Need, coming up, starting 145.
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3: Mm-hmm. You already know, Monday through Friday, 10 a.m. to 3 p.m., I got you covered with a whole lot of power. And I'm bringing some of your favorite celebrities along for the ride, too. Like the latest, Miguel.
4: 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How are you?
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0: 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Bimo's Night CQ, home of that Quicksilver Morning Show. 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
4: Mm-hmm. You already know Monday through Friday, 10 a.m. to 3 p.m. I got you covered with a whole lot of power. And I'm bringing some of your favorite celebrities along for that ride, too. Like the latest, Miguel.
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9: This is Reality Radio. The reality is every generation experiences a technology powerful enough to change society. Transistor radios were replaced by boomboxes. 8-track tapes were replaced by cassettes, cassettes by discs. Landlines were replaced by cell phones. Television was replaced by cable, then satellite. Now everybody is streaming. However, this generation will inherit the first technology that can imitate thought itself. And all of us must decide how we will embrace artificial intelligence. AI is the first technology that will require us to set moral parameters for its usage. We must now decide what AI should be allowed and what should be prohibited. We must decide what happens to creativity, labor, truth, privacy, empathy, and democracy, and who will benefit. What will we require to remain uniquely human?
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11: What's your reality? 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
12: Hey, Jimmy, I know you don't like doing this, but you gotta bring this back. The no credit check that you used to do, it really helps people. You gotta bring it back. You see, people with bad credit, you know how embarrassing it is when people gotta see your credit? When you know your credit score of 490, you know you have a repo, and you know you're not going to get approved, it's embarrassing to walk in the dealership and get denied. But when you do no credit check, you don't see it, you don't pass judgment, and you approve people. Bring it back.

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0: 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Girl, you a 10, girl, you a 10, girl, you a 10. 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

0: Don Cartagena's back with another one. Fat Joe featuring Jadakiss and Young Miami, letting you know he's him. Victory Lap, right here on 92Q.
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5: 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Hit her. 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

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He Mr. Get It Done. I'm Mrs. One of One. Fall in love every time we link. He got me sprung.com. 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Yeah, we both outside, that's my type.

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0: This song's got the ladies in TikTok in a chokehold. 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

0: The lady's still running the radio right now. 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
2: Mm-hmm. You already know Monday through Friday, 10 a.m. to 3 p.m. I got you covered with a whole lot of power. And I'm bringing some of your favorite celebrities along for that ride, too. Like the latest, Miguel.
3: What's up, Persia? How are you?
2: Funny Marco.
4: Your voice is amazing. You should do anime.
2: And Wale.
5: You probably wonder why I sound like this. It's because Persia Nicole told me to do this against my will. It's cool because she's my favorite radio person. She makes my palms blush.
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7: We had some big news for the third year in a row. 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And that ain't no accident. Know how that happened? 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That happened because of y'all trusting us. That happened because y'all calling us, letting us know when you get into an accident and trusting us to handle it. I repeat, that is no accident.

0: 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Top Dog.
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3: The reality is every generation experiences a technology powerful enough to change society. Transistor radios were replaced by boom boxes. 8-track tapes were replaced by cassettes, cassettes by discs. Landlines were replaced by cell phones. Television was replaced by cable, then satellite. Now everybody is streaming. However, this generation will inherit the first technology that can imitate thought itself. And all of us must decide how we will embrace artificial intelligence. AI is the first technology that will require us to set moral parameters for its usage. We must now decide what AI should be allowed and what should be prohibited. We must decide what happens to creativity, labor, truth, privacy, empathy, and democracy, and who will benefit. What will we require to remain uniquely human?
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0: Tasha.
1: What's up?
0: It's good to have you on the show, you know.
1: I'm glad to be here.
0: I never thought that this would happen.
1: You know what? Everything is possible in life.
0: Everything is possible. Yes. And you are showing the girls that. But how do you feel about your name not only being on all the tizzoos and stuff, as soon as I say, oh, Tasha K, I say, oh, who is that? The messy girl? The girl that says, how do you feel about your name and messy being in the same sentence?
1: I'm messy. I am messy. I don't know why people be trying to act like they ain't messy.
0: Are you aware?
1: I am aware.

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1: Ski. 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
3: 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Have a great day.
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3: 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Be nice. She likes to travel from east
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1: 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But okay. 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
2: 3-2-0.
0: Hey, Jimmy, I know you don't like doing this, but you got to bring this back. 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It really helps people. You gotta bring it back. You see, people with bad credit, you know how embarrassing it is when people gotta see your credit? 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
15: What's up, man? 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
0: Don't worry about it. 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
1: like
0: too.
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1: 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I'm like, oh, I like this type of weather.
0: It's time, y'all. We done been through it. All that snow, we been through it. We deserve this.
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1: Ain't this what they've been waiting for? 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

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Icy as a hockey ring, Philly flyer. 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

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Flexing on these.

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Dominique the Diva and her cousins just sent you to see him do this joint in Chicago live. That's Kanye and Lauryn Hill. Can't wait, right? Who was 19 on the Quincy Morning Show? Lil Shimmy new joint coming up, 426.

0: Y'all must really like this joint. That's the second time y'all done requested tonight. 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
4: 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And I'm hanging out with Persian Nicole, you heard? 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

0: got out, they locked him up again. 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He did a U-turn. They locked him
1: 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He and his friends are on their way to the Chesapeake Insurance Employees Arena, and he will be aboard that One Bulls crew. 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

Like I hit the lottery. 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

0: 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So what it feel like outside to you?
1: Diva, girl, it feel like crab legs and cutwater outside.
0: Crab legs and cutwater. That's exactly what it feel like. They mixing. What? They mixing
1: Diva,
0: the cutwater with something
1: like
0: too.
1: I can't talk right now with my homegirls at the dice game.
0: It feel like a dice game outside for sure.
1: Look, and you can tell it's nice outside, Diva. I'm riding down the street, the dirt bike sound. I'm like, oh, I like this type of weather.
0: It's time, y'all. We done been through it. All that snow, we been through it. 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

0: This song's got the ladies in TikTok in a chokehold. Dolly Babe, Pink Blush, right here on 92Q.
1: Man, stop calling me about some cigarettes. I'm going to take you when I get out the studio, man. 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
2: Outfit came from Shein. 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

0: For the second time tonight, Dolly Baby, Pink Blush, new music right here on the Cube. Victory Lap, Fat Joe, Young Miami, and Jada coming up next before I get out of here, 5:45.
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6: Good morning, family. 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

0: made that stand on it. 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
1: That's the guy.
0: Be letting it go. 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

0: Don Cartagena's back with another one. Fat Joe featuring Jadakiss and Young Miami, letting you know he's him. Victory Lap, right here on 92Q.
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0: The final request tonight for me, Victory Lap featuring Fat Joe, Yamame, and Jada right now. B1 92Q, I'm going to quick someone show who is up next. 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
2: 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The King of the South is making his return to Baltimore. 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
11: Who wants to see Jess Hilarious, baby?
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12: Go to bed, yo. 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
11: All right, man. 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
12: Good morning. Oh.
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I'm Kathy Hughes, inviting you to join me in prayer. Oh, dear God of mercy, compassion, and love, we thank you and we praise your holy name. We sincerely apologize for our shortcomings and our unwillingness to consistently do thy will. As we acknowledge the blessing of being in business for 42 consecutive years, we pray that we may use the lessons of our experiences to uplift all who listen to our radio stations, all who watch our cable networks, and all who visit our digital platforms. Our instructions are clearly provided in Proverbs 31:8, which commands that we, quote, speak up for people who cannot speak for themselves. Protect the rights of those who are helpless. Speak for them and be a righteous judge. Protect the rights of the poor and the needy. So as we strive to be of assistance to those in need, whether in Florida or within our own families and communities, we ask God to direct our steps and we ask you to continue to join us in our efforts. Amen and hallelujah.

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Hey, thank you so much for choosing to wake up with the Quicksilver Morning Show. And I love to start with some morning inspiration for anybody that's going through something in your life and you are feeling overwhelmed. I just want to remind you, sometimes you have to sit still and pray about it. Good morning.

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1: The call and thank you all for allowing God to use you and just y'all for doing what y'all do. 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

0: Happy Thursday, a.k.a. Friday Eve, baby, from the, of course, Quicksilver Morning Show right here on 92Q Meet Chop Shea Parker. How you feeling, Choppenheimer?
1: Bleh.
0: Come on, man. Wake up. It's Friday Eve.
1: Hey, I didn't say I was asleep. I said bleh.
0: Bleh.
1: Bleh.
0: Spell bleh.
1: B-L-A-H.
0: Look at bleh. You. Spell shirt.
1: F-U.
0: Ah, it's too damn early for us to be wilding this morning, brother.
1: What's up with you?
0: I'm excited. I'm blessed and highly favored, man. Blessed and highly favored. Life good, business is good, family's good. Anything else, I ain't got time to complain about.
1: I feel you. Yeah. I feel you on that.
0: You know what I'm talking about?
1: Mm-hmm.
0: Well, I'm excited. We have a action-packed show today, of course. Jess Hilarious is in town all weekend, starting tonight.
1: Tonight.
0: Thursday, Friday, Saturday, and Sunday at the
1: Sold
0: Baltimore
1: out.
0: Comedy Factory.
1: Sold
0: Come
1: out.
0: On. I think there's a few tickets left for one of the shows.
1: Yeah.
0: But go to BaltimoreComedy.com.
1: Yes.
0: And you can actually find that. BaltimoreComedy.com. Find out which show has tickets left.
1: Football started yesterday, son.
0: You know, my son, which is the wildest thing ever. Remind y'all, me and my wife, born and raised in Baltimore. I'm an East Side, she's West Side. And my son, Antonio, a.k.a. Saucer DJ, is the biggest Seahawks fan in the world.
1: You gotta understand something. And you
0: And I mean
1: you know
0: in the
1: this.
0: World.
1: I know you know what I'm about to say. When it comes to sports, the thing is to be a hometown, you know, person
0: right.
1: for the team.
0: Root for your home team.
1: But when it comes to sports, you can't be mad at people that got a team.
0: But it's
1: and
0: weird.
1: He's loyal to the team.
0: Oh, he is like when I say at one point his room had like Seahawks stuff up in the wall, and I'm like, dude. So my ongoing joke used to be, how you a Seattle Seahawks?

0: Bucks fan and you never even been to Seattle. But then last season, my man Deshaun takes him to Seattle to a game.
1: And what happened?
0: They win the Super Bowl. Then he goes to the Super Bowl.
1: And they win.
0: And he wins. So now that he's been to an actual Super Bowl with the Seahawks and they won, I can't tell him nothing.
1: You can't.
0: He's like, Dad.
1: And they won last night.
0: See, Dad? I've been to Seattle. I've been to the big game. I've been to but he's a diehard fan, so. The Sausage DJ, we still understand it, but congrats to the Seahawks. They kicked off the first game of NFL official season as
1: a rematch of the Super Bowl.
0: And they won.
1: And they won again.
0: Well, Ravens, it's our turn Sunday.
1: The Colts.
0: Ravens, Colts.
1: Yeah.
0: In Indianapolis, of course, not home.
1: Yeah, that's fine because home is the watch party.
0: Yes.
1: Where your boy Porkchop will be DJing at.
0: In M&T Bank Stadium.
1: And it's a crab feast.
0: Mm-hmm.
1: Everything sold out.
0: And we have a performance there Sunday.
1: Soulja Boy Teller.
0: Come on, stop playing. We're not playing with these people over here.
1: It's ridiculous.
0: It's a respect on Chop.
1: Can I say one thing? Because it's too damn early for him.
0: Mm-hmm.
1: It's too damn early for you Raven fans, right? To still think to hit me up for a $20 ticket. They sold out, yo. Y'all not fans.
0: Right.
1: Then let me know you're not a fan. Because if you're a fan, once they said watch party, $20, you should have got your ticket. $20. Mm-hmm. But no.
0: I think some people thought that it was going to be like the actual stadium where it was 75,000 seats they were selling.
1: No.
0: This is just in the new area. The new section.
1: What's it called? The Flock. I think.
0: Yeah, but it's really nice. Right inside gate A, I believe, to the right. But it's nice.
1: Real
0: stage,
1: nice.
0: Dance floor, like
1: slick.
0: And I'll go ahead and put it out there. Now they're gonna be doing things like that in this space all season long.
1: Yeah,
0: is gonna be a good season for the Ravens, man. Shout out to the Ravens organization, really bringing a whole lot of energy.
1: Yeah,
0: it's a different synergy and energy into the city of the shit.
1: I will say this: I love the Ravens. I'm a great watcher. I watch them. I want them to win.
0: I don't want a butt
1: every game. Oh, you gonna get a butt?
0: Pause. But
1: yeah, you can pause that week 3 game in Rio.
0: All right, man. All right.
1: What do you want me to do like your son? If he's a Seahawks fan, right, and I'm a Cowboys fan, of course I want my boys to win the game, right?
0: Guys, we're back in 5 minutes. It's too damn early.
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7: Mm-hmm. You already know Monday through Friday, 10 a.m. to 3 p.m., I got you covered with a whole lot of power. And I'm bringing some of your favorite celebrities along for that ride, too, like the latest Miguel.
8: What's up, Persian? How are you?
7: Funny Marco.
8: Your voice is amazing. You should do anime.
7: And Wale.
9: You probably wonder why I sound like this. It's because Persian Nicole told me to do this against my will. It's cool because she's my favorite radio person. She makes my palms blush.
7: Ha ha ha ha.

0: It came from Shein. Person who's it?
1: 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Pink blush.
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10: 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The Baltimore City Council is cracking down on non-compliant smoke shops illegally selling weed and controlled substances. A proposed bill could let police shut down repeat offenders. Baltimore police released video of suspects in last month's murder of 38-year-old Alexis Moore on Elsley Avenue in Waverly. Metro Crime Stoppers is offering up to $8,000 for information leading to an arrest. 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Now, morning showers today, then partly sunny, upper 80s. And, of course, 75 degrees currently outside, mostly cloudy. 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
1: Good morning. What I want to say is I love you guys. I've been listening to you guys for years. And I got to go to work.
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0: Friday Eve from the Quicksilver Morning Show, of course, on 92Q. Me, Porkchop, Shea Parker, we're all here. I'll tell you one thing, and I'll tell you one thing only, and we're going to talk about this maybe one time so we can move past it prayfully.
1: Well, I don't know. It's too damn early.
0: It is too damn early, not just a little early.
1: Bro.
0: Way too damn early for us to find out that potentially there's a 10% chance that AI could kill all humans in the next decade. That's in the next 10 years or less. They're saying potentially by this decade. Remind you, it's 2026. So in the next 4 years. This is according to an expert. His name is Jeffrey Hinton. He's one of the, they call him the godfather of AI.
1: Man, we AKA can't artificial have intelligence.
2: That's what we get for trying to be slick.
1: He we is can't have nothing.
0: Pretty much saying that there is a 10% chance that AI could kill all humans in the next 4 years. And he said it's much smarter than us, and there's just so many ways it could do it. And then unfortunately, there was some AI that he was designing before he resigned or quit or left, or however you want to put it. But he was saying that whatever this thing that they were designing has already surpassed whatever they thought it could do. So right now, they were designing it, I'm just using language terms, to make apples. Now it's already making apples, oranges, bananas, and pears. And they didn't teach it that.
1: Right.
0: So they're like, hold on, we weren't teaching you that until next year. So it's if you've seen the movie iRobot, it's almost identical when they build these robots and all of a sudden the robots become smarter than the person who built it. And now the person who built it can't control the robot. Now we can't control the AI. Now AI is so advanced.
1: You know?
0: That the inventor is saying, I can't even tell you what it's going to do next.
1: Yeah. Yeah, exactly. It basically said that the speed and discretion that it can hack in and out of computer systems is unmatched. And of course, our world operates pretty much digitally entirely at this point. But guess what? Meta just came out with a model where it can be your personal assistant. It'll pay bills for you. You know, do whatever, just do personal assistant administrative stuff. But I don't know. Meta's like, you know, your information to be stored safely in the cloud. How safe is the cloud? The cloud is the cloud. Please.
2: All I'm going to tell y'all.
1: I need to go look and see what I got on the cloud.
2: This will be another. I told you because I knew it.
1: I know.
2: Artificial intelligence, the supercomputer that's in Switzerland.
0: In the water.
2: They've been talking about that 20 years ago. How the one computer can do everything. Because it was the first AI tool, I guess, this computer. Now, the intelligence of AI has going to surpass us.
0: No, it's already surpassed us.
2: We're going to see, you say iRobot?
0: Yes.
2: I say the Terminator, the Matrix, all of these movies that they tried to put their little information in, that's what y'all get.
0: I remember my
2: wife.
0: So
2: go ahead and get that little folding Apple phone. Get it. Get that. So that can kill you too.
0: I remember my wife said this one time. She said, anytime you see something on a movie, it's already happened.
2: Right.
0: So if iRobot came out, 15 years ago? At least 10 years ago.
2: More than that. I feel you.
0: The point of my point is that if this came out 10 years ago, that means they knew this 30 years ago. We're just finding this out in the last
2: Close Encounters of the First Kind was a movie about aliens, right?
0: Mm-hmm.
2: Look at us now.
1: Right. And I mean, even with the natural disasters, right? The
2: 2012.
1: Flash flooding. Yeah.
2: It's coming.
1: Yeah.
2: Get right with God, and then you ain't got nothing to worry about.
1: That's true, but.
2: Because Jesus is at the airport going through TSA.
1: Here's the thing, and I'm not even trying to sound funny. I'm really not trying to sound funny.
2: Go ahead.
1: But I was talking to God, and I'm like, God, I'm not really trying to be around for the apocalypse. You know what I mean?
0: Maybe AI heard your prayer. I'm not trying to be funny.
1: I mean, no, that is the apocalypse.
0: But listen. What I'm saying, I'm not trying to be funny, you use ChatGPT and stuff every day.
1: Yeah, pretty much.
0: Which means that you might have been talking to God and ChatGPT heard that. And
1: no,
0: now ChatGPT sped it up.
1: Listen,
0: it might be your fault a little bit.
1: Tell you this. The little individual uses that people use for ChatGPT and Claude is nothing compared to what these corporations are doing to push AI. They're really the ones that are going to kill us all. Okay? And you know what the sad part is? Is that we have these we have these elderly people mm-hmm. working in government who cannot keep up, and there is absolutely no government oversight, no consumer protection, no anything, okay?
0: Well, yeah. All I'll say is this. Do
1: like
0: your
1: Chop
0: own
1: said,
0: research.
1: Get right with God.
0: As you get right with God and you listen to us talk, do your own research, your own due diligence, so you
1: yes,
0: know that we're
1: don't.
0: Not making this up. But unfortunately, we can't confirm or deny the time nor hours they say in the Bible, but what, according to this artificial intelligence professional who actually helped design this, he's saying that in the next decade, AI, and it's only a 10% chance.
1: By the end of this decade.
2: By the end of
0: decade.
2: By the
0: end
2: of
0: this decade, which is 4 years from now, there's a 10% chance. Now, some people might be like, well, there's a 90% chance that it might not happen. You're
1: okay,
0: 10% right.
1: is still big.
0: But that's still a lot. So,
2: let's say you walk outside and there's a 10% chance of a meteor hitting you in the top of your damn head.
0: Mm-hmm.
2: That's
1: but
2: a lot.
1: In the next 4 years, what's the percentage going to be?
0: Right. It's 10%
1: it
0: as of today.
1: It might be 30% in the next
0: by
1: 4
0: next year.
1: Years.
0: By next year,
1: the amount September of speed it's moving
2: of
1: in.
2: 2026, 10%.
0: Yes.
2: If that percent goes to 12 by next year,
0: we're in trouble.
2: Pack it up.
0: All right, y'all. Get all the details on this. Unfortunately, quicksilvershow.com.
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0: Happy Friday Eve, a.k.a. Thursday, from the Quicksilver Morning Show right here on the Q Meat Chop and Shea Parker. Friendly reminder, we're still looking for the best of Baltimore. Who has the best crab cakes is, well, best crabs? Crab cakes.
1: Yeah.
0: All right. That's what I thought, but.
1: Don't worry about it.
0: Yeah. Best crab cakes. Thanks, Keller. Right. Please go to our Instagram page, at 92QJams, be more at porkchop410, and let us know, nominate who has the best crab cakes in Baltimore.
2: Yes, absolutely.
0: I need me a good crab cake. When the last time you had a good crab cake, either one of y'all?
2: It's been a minute. Now, I did do a cooking class with...
0: Cooking with Kels?
2: No. It was a cooking class with a girl. She's a chef, and her business is called The Tastery. The Tastery. Ooh. MD. And I made a bomb crab croquette.
0: Croquette.
2: Croquette. It's a crab. It's really a crab ball.
1: Croquette.
2: It's really a crab ball.
1: Yes.
2: But it tasted like a crab croquette.
1: Cat.
2: Croquette.
1: Babe.
2: Sorry. So that's the last time I had a really good one. But I'm like, what place in Baltimore has really good crab cakes?
1: Around here.
2: Mama Coco's.
1: I'm going to go to Windsor. Windsor ain't bad.
0: Hey guys.
2: Where?
1: The Wind's Inn.
2: The
1: right around the corner. We'll go one day. I'll take it.
0: Not bad. Well,
2: okay.
0: Let me go ahead and stand corrected. I had to do my due diligence. I don't know when it's actually who has the best crabs.
1: Oh. You done with crab? Hey,
0: and no one gave us a memo. But it's the best crabs. Best crabs. Best crabs.
1: That's
0: who has the
1: be
0: best
1: hard.
0: Crabs? Who has the best crabs?
1: I like Nick Swiss House. I like Redder's. I like Conrad's. They probably my three.
0: Best crabs. I honestly can't.
1: Because it got to be seasoned, right?
0: Got to be heavy seasoned.
1: Yeah. Obrecki's is not there. Angie Seafood is where I used to go to Obrecki's.
0: Heavy seasoned.
1: Because they used to use salt and pepper instead of the Obey. Still was dope as hell.
0: Salt and pepper instead of the Obey?
1: Yeah.
0: Really? Mm-hmm. I've never had salt and pepper on my crabs.
1: Because you ain't from Baltimore.
0: Born and raised.
1: Mm-mm.
0: I'm an Obey 2 and 3.
1: You are Obey 2 and 3.
0: 2 and 3, baby. You obey me.
2: You got to have that Obey, though.
0: I put Obey on everything, by the way. I put it on my eggs. And y'all can judge me if you want. And I don't mean in the egg crab omelet. I mean
2: boy, your blood
0: scrambled eggs.
2: So bad.
1: Don't tell him nothing.
0: Obey.
1: He be living like pork chops.
2: On
1: soon
2: eggs?
1: Enough.
0: Yes, absolutely.
2: I
0: no matter what.
2: I think that's a little crazy. But, I mean, listen.
1: Come on, high blood pressure.
2: Eggs are one of those things where you cook them exactly how you like them. And
0: big
2: however
0: facts.
2: You like them is... how you like them. But on crabs, you got to have that Obey.
0: Extra Obey, no matter what. All right, man.
2: And some butter? No.
1: See, I ain't one of them people. Either. I don't dip nothing. I just crack it open.
2: See, for me, if I'm going to do it, then I'm going to do it.
0: My butter's enough if I have crab legs. Crab legs and crabs, two different things.
2: Right.
1: Yeah.
2: Absolutely.
0: So I'm doing crab legs, I need the butter. But if I'm doing crabs, no butter. All
2: okay.
0: These heavy Obey.
2: Fair
0: and then
2: enough.
0: I put a side of Obey on the paper. That way I can dip it in Obey. I'm just
2: wow.
0: I'm obeying. I'm an old bear.
2: That's a bit much.
1: For your birthday, we're definitely going to give you a blood pressure cut.
2: No, for sure.
1: That's definitely.
2: Damn.
0: Perfect. All right, man. Tell us the best crabs. Go right now on Instagram at 92QJams. Be more. Put it in the comments. But at 7 o'clock, it is Swift Mix time.
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17: 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Only pay for what you need. Good morning. And Baltimore police are investigating a shooting and a fatal stabbing. A 48-year-old man was stabbed to death on York Road in North Baltimore, while a 19-year-old was shot in Cherry Hill and is in stable condition. Baltimore County will activate new school zone speed cameras Monday, September 21st, near Mays Chapel Elementary School out in Timonium. Drivers will get warnings for the first 30 days before citations begin. And Apple is entering the foldable phone market with its first foldable iPhone. The roughly $2,000 iPhone Duo pre-order begins October 16th. And I'm liking the features and stuff. 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It's like 75 degrees and mostly cloudy. Showers in the forecast for this morning, and then partly sunny and temperatures in the upper 80s for your Thursday. 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

0: bust it wide open, then I tell her bring it back.
1: 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Good morning, good morning. Big shout out to Ace High School. What up, Ace?
0: Bust it wide open, then I tell her bring it back. Bust it wide open, then I tell her bring it back.

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0: ain't got shit for it. Ain't nothing in this motherfucking world free.
1: I know one thing and two things for certain.
2: Talk to me.
1: They better hope I don't ever enter the blimp battle. I'm telling you. And it's just elementary what I'm doing here.
2: This is elementary. Now, I was going to sing Ozzy Brothers, but I know that's not our demo right now. That's more Magic, so I'm going to go Ice Cube. Ooh. You know this is my vibe, Chop. Hey, you done been to my house.
1: Listen.
2: I'm on the deck smoking my cigar.
1: Right.
2: Listening to this. Hey, Shay, you know me in real life. All the stuff I play in the club and radio, I never listen to at home. This is me at home. This is me at home right now.
3: This is
2: me. Yes, his name is Ron Ozzy. But yes.
3: Right.
2: Yeah.
3: But one thing Mr. Biggs won't do is sing that. Come on, Ron.
4: I keep feeling footsteps, baby. Ooh.
2: Now stem it out so I can go right to Ice Cube. Here we go. Right to Ice Cube. Everybody in the car, sing with me. Just waking up in the morning, gotta thank God.
1: What up?
2: I don't know, but today seems kinda odd.
1: What up?
2: No small. And my mom cooked the breakfast.

0: would you get the beat from Shaq?
1: I don't know. I've been enjoying it, though.
2: Than y'all. Which one of y'all playing basketball? Get me on the court and then I'm trouble.
1: Okay.
2: Last round and got a triple-double.
1: Don't slip up now.
2: The 8K. Can't believe today was a good day.
1: Thank you so much for that.
2: For our ministry. All right, man, we're wrapping up the Swift Mix on Friday. Eve is vibing out. Shay Parker, remind everybody who that was right there DJing.
3: Ooh.
4: Can something drop first? It's the moment. The icon. The legend. The energy.
2: Mm-hmm.
4: Crowned by the Crown Awards as DJ of the Year. And baby, he's still the only pimp right in this town. Ladies and gentlemen, here he is, Mr. Johnny Tazewell. AKA Porkchop.
2: Man, I'm in a rapping mood right now. Well, I'm going to stop rapping because somebody wants to rap some either Cash Money and or No Limit, because they're coming to here one stage, one night only. October 8th at the Capital One Arena. Who wants to be there for completely free Cash Money No Limit tour?
1: Well, you already know you're going to have to think quick for it if it's you. So start calling us right now if you want to play. 410-481-9292.
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3: Hey, it's Persia Nicole, the power to pee, baby. 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
9: Yeah, Baltimore 92Q traffic brought to you by BGE and Empower Maryland. We got reports of an accident. This is on Bologna Avenue, actually, right at Stevenson Road. Also, another one that we actually watching. This is the outer loop of the Beltway, an accident along the right side of the roadway there and between 795 and Liberty Road. Three vehicles involved. It's a stop and go situation as you approach. Also at 695, this is actually on Parent Parkway, 695, a disabled vehicle to report to you. 895 southbound is a stop and go traffic situation from Erdman Avenue out in East Baltimore as you make your way towards Boston, O'Donnell Street, and then off towards the Harbor Tunnel. 95 southbound is slow between the split with 895 moving towards the Fort McHenry Tunnel. And then as you leave out of the tunnel towards Key Highway, make sure your family stays comfortable all season long. 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

0: Happy Thursday, aka Friday Eve, from the Quicksilver Morning Show right here on the Q. Me, Chop, and Shay. 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
2: Good morning.
0: I love your energy. What's your name? Where are you calling from?
2: I'm India from Baltimore.
0: Here we go. 5 seconds on the clock.
1: Your first word is KISS. K-I-S-S. Ooh. KISS.
3: Say the commercial. Yeah. Say the commercial.
1: What commercial?
3: Every kiss begins with K. Still KISS. Man, you could've. I ain't lying. And you can do it. Say the commercial.
0: I wouldn't have thought of that, but you could've. Quicksilver Morning Show.
4: Good morning.
0: Good morning. What's your name? Where you calling from?
4: Here, Baltimore.
0: 5 seconds on the clock.
1: Your first word is KISS. K-I-S-S. KISS.
4: Kissing you is all that I've been thinking.
0: Who won, Teller?
1: Unfortunately,
4: the word
1: is KISS.
0: Not kissing.
1: Not kissing. KISS.
0: Yep.
3: You could have did Prince, too.
1: Kiss. You want that lovey-dovey. That kiss, kiss.
3: Yep. Mm. I forgot about you.
0: Quicksilver Morning Show.
5: Good morning.
0: Good morning. What's your name? Are you calling from?
5: I'm Tequila, calling from Baltimore.
0: Tequila?
5: Yeah.
0: Like the drink?
5: Yes, like the drink.
0: All righty, then. All right.
1: Is it spelled like the drink, or it got a K?
5: It got a K.
1: All okay. Right.
0: Your mom and dad try to be different.
3: Right. That's how you got here.
0: All right.
1: Right. Exactly. I'm crying. Your first word is KISS. K-I-S-S. KISS.
5: You want that lovey-dovey.
0: Mm.
5: That kiss, kiss.
0: Ooh. Good job. One on the board.
3: Uh-oh.
1: Your second word is big. B-I-G. Big.
5: Wow. Big. Big energy. Big energy.
0: Yeah,
3: I guess.
1: Big energy.
0: Beyonce.
1: Oh.
0: Yeah.
1: Oh, okay,
0: I ain't mad at that. I'm not mad at that. It was creative.
1: Right. Definitely didn't sound like Beyonce.
0: At all.
1: Sounded like
0: Beyonce.
1: Tequila.
3: Right. Tequila.
1: Your last and final word is like. L-I-K-E. Like.
5: I like the way you look at me.
0: Mm-hmm, mm-hmm.
1: Listen, Tequila, you better go get you some tequila because you're going to the cash.
5: Yes.
1: Money, no limit.
5: Wow. Thank you.
1: Go you.
5: Every morning taking my kids to school. Every morning. That's all I got through.
1: Quick, were you trying to do No Limit?
0: That was their thing. You never heard that?
1: Yeah, but you sound like a dying horse.
0: Is that not how Master P are like, before make them say,
3: You almost sound like a cow that's having
0: not move.
3: Marital sex. Yeah, you're on a farm.
0: Nah.
3: You're one of those farm animals.
1: Yeah, we're gonna let No Limit do it.
0: Sorry y'all weren't No Limit fans, but Cash Money and No Limit One Stage, of course, is happening October 8th, Capital One Arena. Anybody else need tickets, go right now to bmnshows.com.
3: Do it again. Free. That cow that's dying.
0: I'm going to pull up Master P on YouTube so y'all can hear that. But congratulations, ma'am.
5: Thank you.
0: Hold on 1 second so we get all your information.
5: Okay.
0: All right, Shay Park, what you got coming up next?
1: Well, good news for BWI workers, and it involves some extra money. Ooh. I got the details coming up next at 7:50.
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19: And so, 90TQ News Update. Good morning to you. 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Baltimore remembers 9/11 tomorrow at the World Trade Center Memorial at the Inner Harbor. It begins at 8:46 a.m., honoring the 69 Marylanders killed in the attacks. President Trump urged voters to back Republicans in November, promising $5,000 dividend checks if they retain Congress. Don't believe the hype. Democrat John Fetterman also appeared at the GOP convention praising Republicans and saying he'll work with Trump. Oh, okay. All right. So the Orioles beat Cleveland 9-5 Wednesday night. Ravens quarterback Lamar Jackson says he's 100% healthy and ready for a Sunday season opener against the Colts. Insurance companies play games, but JB the Ouch Guy doesn't. He fights for every dollar you deserve. No excuses, no nonsense. Call 877-OUCH-911. That's 877-OUCH-911. 75 degrees, mostly cloudy out. Morning showers a day and then partly sunny, highs in the upper 80s for your Thursday. 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I'm Dre Johnson. 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
9: Say part, what you got, what you got, what you got.
10: Well, workers at BWI have gotten a raise. So if you work at BWI and you're eligible, you better make sure it's on your next paycheck. Mm-hmm. I got the details in a second. But first, Nori, you know, the founder of the popular podcast Drink Champs.
9: Nori Yeager.
10: A former rapper. Does he still rap? Okay. Yeah. Anyway, he's actually being sued by Nas' baby mama.
11: How?
10: Yeah. Her name is Carmen Bryan, and she is suing Noriega for an alleged sexual assault dating back to 1999. Now, she says this incident happened at a New York nightclub during that year, and that Cassie's lawsuit back in 2023 brought up sort of all of this unhealed, unaddressed trauma. She also goes on to claim that she tried to resolve this issue privately, but I guess that didn't work for one reason or another. So now she has officially and publicly filed a lawsuit. But we don't know how much she's asking for. So we'll see if this actually goes to court. This is the first time Noriega has ever been accused of anything like this.
11: Yeah.
10: So, We'll see what happens.
9: This just has Vlad written all over it for me. Him and Vlad have been going at it super heavy over the last week. So I'm telling you, Vlad is behind this. But I could be wrong. But if I was a betting man,
10: you wouldn't be surprised.
9: Would not be surprised.
10: Okay, well, let's keep this thing moving. Speaking of baby mamas, one of Elon Musk's baby mamas is speaking out about how he uses the platform X, formerly known as Twitter. And if you are still on the platform, what you should know, she says she was offered $40 million to not speak about it. And according to her, she turned it down because of this.
12: The opportunity not to speak for $40 million. And so when you're offered something like that, it really causes a debate in your head about what your speech means. And how valuable that is, and why do they want to offer me this amount of money to not speak? And I believe Alex spoke to it a little bit about Elon's unreality, and he does have a complicated relationships generally, but his most complicated relationship is with the truth. And so I think, most importantly, I want to set the example for my kids that you should never take being materially comfortable over speaking the truth. He texted me in the context that we need to have a legion of children before the Civil War. So I think whatever it is, what he's doing with this platform and X cannot be ignored because he is stoking flames that don't exist in the real world.
10: Okay, now that was a mouthful, but I'm going to break it down to you in layman's terms. Okay. She's basically saying that Elon Musk allegedly is using X to create division between people to essentially incite a civil war, that is going to help people have such a huge difference in opinion that doesn't necessarily exist in the real world, but exists online. We see it all the time. Yeah, like when people drag artists, but then they sell out shows and it's like, okay, is the artist canceled or do y'all not like them or do you like them? We see it with like selective outrage on a lot of different issues. And she says those things don't necessarily exist in exaggeration in the real world as they do online. And Elon Musk uses X to sort of create, you know, division between people.
11: But for $40 million, $40 million, you should shut up.
10: Like, I mean, but you gotta think her baby daddy is a billionaire though.
11: Almost
10: like
11: a trillionaire.
10: Right.
11: He's almost a trillionaire.
9: He's the richest person on the planet.
10: $40 million for him is like a drop in the bucket. Right. Man, you gotta pay up more than that if you Elon Musk.
11: For a regular person, $40 million. Shut up.
10: Hey, she not regular. She Elon Musk baby mama.
11: Yeah, there you go.
10: Okay.
11: The boy got $862 billion.
10: He also has mad baby moms.
11: Like, who is hitting him?
10: Hey.
11: That is nuts.
10: The girls out there hitting him.
11: Shut
10: up. Anyway.
9: $100 million chopper off of that.
10: How much?
11: Hilarious.
10: How much would it take? quick.
11: Yeah, okay.
10: How
11: Thank
10: much? How
11: quick.
10: Much would it
11: Zero.
10: Take? For
11: Zero. Are you that easy?
9: No,
10: Chat. How much?
9: 100 million. He bending that thing over.
10: 100 million is crazy.
11: Yeah, you won't catch me on the radio.
10: But you gotta think, 40 million. He offered her 40 million, not even 100 million. Please, and you're a billionaire, a multi-billionaire. Try again. You can get all these stories at morequicksilvershow.com. And of course, you can follow me at I am Shea Parker.
9: All right, man. Don't ask the question if you don't want the real answer, because it's 8 o'clock.
11: Uh-huh.
9: Miss Parker, the Miss Parker for real, is back.
0: I'll take one pencil, one glue stick.
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8: Well, 92Q traffic, let's slide outside this morning. 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As you move into downtown on the BW Parkway, 295 northbound, watch out for slow ups, especially as you make your way towards Bayard Street, in between the 95 Monroe Street exit and then Bayard Street, actually. Also, looks like things are slow on 895 southbound from Moravia Road towards Boston O'Donnell Street towards the Harbor Tunnel. 95 southbound, we got backups from the split with 895 moving towards the Fort McHenry Tunnel, with the heaviest traffic being from 895 towards Dundalk Avenue out there this morning. Looks like 795 southbound, we got an accident cleared out in Noyes Mills, but traffic is still jammed up. The outer loop of the Beltway, an accident cleared out here on the west side, but traffic is still really thick on your way towards 795. Watch out for slow-ups here as you move around on the inner loop of the Beltway, especially from 95. 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
1: Happy Thursday, K Friday Eve from the Quicksilver Morning Show. 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So once again,
2: happy birthday.
1: 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Enough about that, because right now, our medium friend is back, the Miss Parker for real. Hey, Miss Parker.
3: Good morning.
1: Good morning. How you feeling?
3: I feel amazing.
1: Are you feeling anything, any energy in the room or in the world we need to put out there before we go to the phone lines?
3: Well, I'll say this. I have been posting a lot on my page about the Cowboys. I don't know why I got this feeling, but I have a feeling that the Cowboys are going to go to the Super Bowl. If it happens, I'll be super excited. If it doesn't happen, we never had this conversation. Okay?
2: Okay. Yeah, you
3: okay? I don't know what it is because of the, when I see the flashes of what of the team that's going to win, it looks like their shield.
1: It's the Cowboys, right? Cowboys.
3: Yeah.
1: Good, good. And all the football fans are like, yes, I'm so glad she putting that out there because there's like an unwritten rule. And I taught Shay this last week.
4: Yes.
1: We don't say that.
3: Because when you say what?
1: You don't say that I think my team's going to Super Bowl this year.
3: Oh, really? Well, I know the Ravens definitely aren't.
1: Okay. Thank you. You know what?
3: They're not even going to make this playoffs.
4: Excuse me?
1: No, that's okay. It's okay. It's okay.
4: You need to leave.
1: Like, it's okay.
3: They're definitely not, though.
1: Okay,
3: I mean,
1: okay.
3: They're not a strong team this year.
1: That's not true. I can tell you're not a football fan. That's completely not true.
3: Okay.
2: I will tell you this, though.
1: Ravens look
2: my dream
1: crazy this year. Amazing.
2: To see the Ravens play the Cowboys in the Super Bowl. Oh, I'm there. I'm selling Dallas.
3: I would root for the Cowboys. And I'm not a football fan.
2: Sorry, Dallas.
1: And Ravens look amazing.
4: Say that.
2: We don't know yet.
1: I'm just leaving
2: one.
3: I don't know.
2: We'll see.
3: I don't know about that. I mean, Quick, you have high hopes.
2: High hopes. Okay. I hope
1: I'm leaving alone.
2: And you know, we don't never post the judge
1: at all
2: preseason at all. So right now, everybody is 0-0 except for the Patriots.
1: Big facts.
2: First loss.
1: Yep. All right. Well, congrats to Seahawks yesterday on their first win on opening game for the NFL season. Right now, we always say don't ask the question if you don't want the real answer, because Miss Parker can answer anything you need. Love, romance, finance, don't matter what it is. Start calling us right now.
4: She going to answer even if you don't ask it. 410-481-9292.

let's get the party started. See you at the bar, you was hardly talking. That's when I knew that your heart was scarring. Friends to lovers need a part to star in. Like, wait, babe, let me ask your pardon.

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2: Good morning.
0: Yes, ma'am. What's your question for Miss Parker?
2: My question is, will my son court case go good today?
3: Will your son what?
2: Court case. Will it go good today? Or
3: I think it's going to be a continuation. I don't think anything definite is going to happen today, to be honest.
2: Okay.
3: Okay. Breathe.
2: No, because right now my heart is beating so fast.
3: Breathe. Stand by.
2: I can't make it, and I feel bad. But I just hope that it works out for me.
3: Listen,
0: prayers,
3: we're sending you love, light, and praise. How old is he?
2: He's 21.
3: He's what?
0: 21.
3: Sending love, light, and prayers, okay?
2: And I'm not seeing my grandson, and I'm sad about it.
3: You know, hon, it sounds like you have a lot going on, and you sound very heavy. Maybe we could do a private session. You can find me at Miss_Parker for Real, okay, on Instagram.
2: Thank you.
0: We send you some love and light to you and your son, man.
2: Okay.
0: Ah, man, you're starting off heavy this morning. Jeez. Quick Silver Morning Show.
4: Good morning. Hey, McClarker.
3: Good morning. Good
4: morning, darling. I want to ask you about my love life.
0: What's your question?
4: I want to ask her, do she see marriage?
3: No time soon. Yes. Overall, yes. Anytime soon, no. And be careful of the love bomber.
4: Love bomber.
3: Yeah. You know what a love bomber is?
4: Yeah, I know what a love bomber is.
3: All right, good. You got one coming. You got one coming. Just be very careful. It's going to feel amazing. He's the devil. Don't do it.
1: Oh, damn.
0: Damn. Not Lucifer.
1: They usually are.
0: Not Beelzebub.
4: She's the devil. Gosh. Okay. Thank you.
0: All right, that's heavy.
3: All
0: right, nice. Quick Silver Morning Show.
5: Hi, good morning. I wanted to ask a question to Parker. Hi, Ms. Parker.
3: Good morning. What's your question, love?
5: Hi. I just wanted to know if I'm just going to be financially free, debt-free, pay all my stuff off that I need to pay off.
3: Yes, you will be able to. But this is going to be a long process. So don't have the expectation that's going to happen now. You'll be much better in 4 years than you are now. Stay the course, though.
5: Okay. Thank you so much.
0: Mm-hmm. All right. Don't ask the questions if you don't want the real answer. You can start calling us right now.
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17: 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It's Thursday, almost Friday, and yes, the weekend is almost here, and the Baltimore City Council is cracking down on non-compliant smoke shops illegally selling weed and controlled substances. A proposed bill could let police shut down repeat offenders. Baltimore police released video of suspects in last month's murder of 38-year-old Alexis Moore on Elsley Avenue in Waverly. 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It's like 76 degrees and still a little cloudy out. I see the sun. Okay, sun. Hello. As high as the day, we'll go up in the upper 80s. Morning showers possible and partly sunny skies. 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

0: 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Alongside our media friend, the Miss Parker, for real, Chop and Shay. We got time for some more calls. What we doing this morning?
1: 410-481-9292.
2: Good morning. I was calling to ask Miss Parker a question.
0: Mm-hmm.
2: The question is, should I take off a couple of weeks from work for grieving purposes? I was told I should take off of work. I'm trying to figure out if that's a good idea.
3: So, it's a two-part answer. One, you do need time and space to grieve, right? Grief, it comes in waves.
0: Mm-hmm.
3: It comes in waves. You can go weeks and be completely fine, and then boom, it happens, right? You have a whole grief episode. So you do need the time and the space, but I also see your finances. This part two, your finances is not going to allow for that.
2: Okay.
3: But I wouldn't say weeks. I would do small things, right? I would do a weekend in a hotel. That, right? Do a weekend in a hotel, maybe start with a night in a hotel. Start doing stuff to take care of you and your mental. I think what's happening is that your mental, the grief is starting to show up in your everyday life. And so you're probably having a hard time to balance that. So weeks, I wouldn't do that because financially, I know you can't afford it. And that's okay because neither can I. You understand?
2: Yes.
3: But you do need time because you're going to have a major breakdown if you don't take time and space.
0: Yeah.
2: So I'm a correctional officer, so my job is
0: stressful.
3: I'm sure. Take some time, not weeks. Take some time.
0: Okay. Good luck, man.
2: Thank you. Have a blessed day.
4: You too.
0: Quicksilver Morning Show.
5: Good morning.
0: All right. Good morning. What's your question for Ms. Parker?
5: My question is, am I going down the right path for the career that I want?
3: No. What's your other question?
0: Uh-oh.
5: What's the other question? How you know?
0: She knows everything.
3: Yeah,
0: I know
3: that's not the real question. What's your real question?
1: Not you getting caught.
5: My other question is, my family gonna make it through this change? Like, I'm changing. I feel like my husband is changing. My kids are small, so like they changing. And I'm in the space where I want us all to grow together, and I don't want to lose them.
3: This is more about your relationship than anything else, right? You guys are starting to grow apart, and. The small little issues that you guys didn't deal with in the beginning, they're starting to come up more and more now. And so you're in a space where you want it to work out, but you're seeing things that you're seeing reasons for it not to work out. So I will tell you overall, it's going to work out. But one of you is stepping out first.
4: You think it's going to be you?
3: Yes.
5: No.
3: Close your legs, the merry men, Kim.
5: No.
3: Now listen, stepping out doesn't always mean that it's, you know,
4: sexual.
3: It is emotional. It can be pouring into being able to have that one person that you can call, and there's an emotional tie. It is being able to hug that person, be able to see that person. That is stepping out as well, because if you haven't broken bread with this person and your husband, that's stepping out.
0: You got that work husband that you've been confined in?
5: I work at home by myself,
4: No, this is you and that rose.
3: No, listen, shut up, child.
1: Just be careful in them DMs.
3: Okay, right. so just contact me privately. You guys are about to go through a really rough patch, but you guys can make it. Will make it.
4: How can she contact you?
3: You can reach me at Miss_ParkerForReal. That's MS_PARKERFORREAL on the Instagram.
4: Oh, my God.
5: All right. Thank you,
0: man. Good luck. Man, I always say don't ask the question if you want the real answer. But sometimes when you ask a question, she can just read right through you and tell that's not what you really want to know. All right, man. We got time for one more round of calls. Call us up now.
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0: Baltimore 92Q traffic. 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As you move into downtown on the BW Parkway, 295 northbound, watch out for slow ups, especially as you make your way towards Bayard Street, in between the 95 Monroe Street exit and then Bayard Street, actually. Also, looks like things are slow on 895 southbound from Moravia Road towards Boston O'Donnell Street towards the Harbor Tunnel. 95 southbound, we got backups from the split with 895 moving towards the Fort McHenry Tunnel, with the heaviest traffic band from 895 towards Dundalk Avenue out there this morning. Looks like 795 southbound, we got an accident cleared out in Noyes Mills, but traffic is still jammed up. The outer loop of the Beltway, an accident cleared out here on the west side, but traffic is still really thick on your way towards 795. Watch out for slow-ups here as you move around on the inner loop of the Beltway, especially from 95. 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

0: y'all. Beyonce and Hov right here inside the Quicksilver Morning Show on the QB Chop and Share. We got time for one more round of calls from our medium friend, the Miss Parker for real.
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2: Hi, yes, I was calling to Miss Parker.
0: All right, yes, ma'am. What's your question?
2: I have a question about my love life. Is it going to go right or what's going on right now?
3: Good morning.
2: Good morning. How you doing?
3: I'm good. Listen, you're currently dealing with somebody?
2: Yes, but no. Somebody that I'm dealing with basically like through from high school and kind of on and off, and we trying again, but it's not nothing solid.
3: Nothing. That's not going to work. And then there's, I don't know, but I see another person. That person's attached to somebody else already.
2: Mm. Yeah. Okay. So listen, I just went through a whole, I'm coming to you as a woman from my ex. I was dealing with somebody last
3: makes
2: year,
3: sense.
2: And she changed me as a woman the other night. And I was like, baby, look, I don't got time for none of that. Have him. I don't got time. I'm trying to find mine, not yours. So whoever, I'm looking for who's for me. So how do I get to that?
3: Okay. So listen, first, you got to check you. Right?
2: Okay.
3: Because you have a lot of dominating energy.
2: Yeah.
3: Okay? Some men, they do like to be dominated. But there is a softer side to you. You got to check you. You got to date you. And ask yourself, okay, what can I change about me? Trust me, I've been there. I've done it. I had to date myself. I'm like, ooh, all right. You curse a little bit too much. You know what I mean? You got to be able to check you first. Do you have a lifelong partner? Yes, you do have a lifelong partner. But in order to get that to that lifelong partner, it starts with you checking you now. You dealing with some of the things that you don't talk about now. Because you can't take anything from these old relationships into something new.
2: Okay.
3: All right?
2: So you're saying don't go back to no exes?
3: No, ma'am. Not at all. No, nobody you've been with is your person.
4: Take that block and spin it back around, ma'am. Mm.
3: Okay.
2: Oh,
4: just spin it all back around.
5: Good morning.
0: Good morning. What's
5: my
0: your question?
5: My question is, will my idea for a software that I want to develop be successful?
3: What is the software? She's really intelligent. What is the software?
5: It's a cybersecurity software for the transportation industry.
6: Nice.
3: I feel like what you're working on is already starting to be built or already in somebody else's thoughts and they're working on it. So you have to build something that's going to be built to last, that nobody else is going to be able to take from you. Patent all of your ideas.
5: Okay.
3: Okay. You're a really smart cookie.
5: Oh, thank you.
3: Yeah, I like you. You're a good girl.
6: Because she's a snickerdoodle.
0: from the great cookie.
6: Yes.
0: Great cookie, Mondami.
3: Mm-hmm.
0: All right, thank you.
6: Yeah.
0: I had none of them in a while.
6: You bugging.
3: Mondami
6: Great Cookie is forever and will always be
3: Mondami.
6: The one.
3: Security got one.
0: But did they get
6: it ain't Mondami.
0: Yeah, it ain't.
6: You know, Mondami put a little crack in it, a little spread, a little cheer.
3: There's something wrong with him.
6: A little holiday cheer.
0: Why was I going to say that? Quicksilver Morning Show.
7: Hey, good morning.
0: Good morning. What's your question?
7: From Baltimore.
0: All right, what's your question?
7: Question is, Ms. Parker, we talked about a year ago, and I asked you what I found love. So now I've been single for about 4 years.
3: Okay. And
7: some reason, I'm really, like, feeling lonely, depressed. You know, I got everything going on, good job, own place, own car. But it's like it's depression, and it's, like, hitting me harder than ever now. I guess because I'm getting older.
3: Okay.
7: Well, what's up?
0: What's your question?
3: So your question is, are you still going to find love? Because just because hasn't happened yet doesn't mean it isn't going to happen. So would you let me help you? Because I like matchmaking. I want you to DM me your picture, first name, all that good stuff. And I'm going to post to you if you don't mind. And I'm going to get you a nice lady.
7: All right. That's a bet. We're going to do that.
3: Now, all right. Now, I got... Now, if you're looking for a few, I got a few one night standers.
0: Oh, Lord.
3: I got a few, and I got a few forevers. I got a couple of munners. And so you let me know.
7: I need a forever.
3: A forever.
7: When you told me I was going to find love, I was so hopeful that
3: you're still going to have your. You're still going to have your love, babe. Get juiced up about that, okay? So DM me your picture and all that, a good picture of you, and I'm going to post you today. We're going to find you some love.
7: I appreciate that. I also want to tell Quick that I appreciate the Bryson Tiller tickets, man. It was lit. Me and my sister had a great time.
3: Nice.
1: Glad you enjoyed.
3: I remember this.
7: I definitely DM you. Yeah, I'm Carter, the one y'all wanted to drop 16 bars.
0: I remember.
7: I kept dropping like one bar.
0: It's all good.
3: Okay.
0: Thanks, man.
7: So I'm a DM you, Ms. Park. I appreciate you.
3: All righty, no problem.
0: All right. Once again, where can we follow you? Where can he DM you? And all that good stuff.
3: At Miss underscore Parker Farrell. That's MS underscore PARKERFORREAL. You can get a text message service or you can do a phone call with me. I love talking to people.
0: All right, Miss Parker, you've done it once again. We'll see you next week, same time, same place.
3: Looking forward to it.
0: All right, up next, top of the hour on a Friday Eve. It's also Throwback Thursday. What am I planning at 9 o'clock? We'll all find out together because I don't know yet.
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25: It was just a beautiful day. 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
3: 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Tuition rates are expected to be announced next March. Baltimore police are investigating a shooting and a fatal stabbing. A 48-year-old man was stabbed to death on York Road in North Baltimore, while a 19-year-old was shot in Cherry Hill and is in stable condition. 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It's like 76 degrees out. And, of course, it will be partly sunny today. Chance of a morning shower could happen. Temperatures in the upper 80s today. Showers likely tonight and temperatures in the 60s. 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

0: Been. As we wrap up the quick mix, of course, on a Friday Eve, baby. Myself, Chopper Shea Parker, just vibing out, getting you ready for the weekend all while.
1: We are almost there, and it was a short week for some of us.
0: But going to be a long weekend.
1: Yes, for sure.
0: Big facts. I'll tell you one thing, there's an amazing young lady who happens to be the Shiro of Baltimore by the name of Jess Hilarious, who's actually in town all weekend, starting tonight through Sunday at the Baltimore Comedy Factory. Do you have your tickets yet? I heard the first couple of shows already sold out, but they have a few tickets left at BaltimoreComedy.com. But how dope is that, that she has not one, not two, not three, but four shows back to back?
1: I know that's right. That's how it's supposed to be, especially in your hometown.
0: If you're listening, we are super proud of you. I know she's in town already, so definitely shout out to Jess Lurs, man. Make sure we support the home team, man.
2: Got to.
0: Like, support the home team all weekend long. Let's sell all four of those shows out, because that speaks volume. Like, that speaks volume. When you want to get the attention of somebody, you affect them in the pockets, good or bad. So when you make somebody money at four shows,
2: affect them in the pockets.
0: Was that the remix?
2: Yep.
0: Thank you, child.
1: That's right, real, man. Though.
0: I'm serious, though. You want to affect somebody in the pockets, all of a sudden, you have everybody's attention, man. So definitely shout out to Jess Lurge. Need more details on everything she has popping, you go to quicksilvershow.com.
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0: Vintake.
1: Shout out to Kanye. Of course, Lon Hill, right hand side, the Quicksilver Morning Show on the queue. Me, Chopper, Shea Parker. We kind of talked about this inside the 6 o'clock hour, but in case anybody was not in the car and they at work at their desk right now, it is too damn early for all this AI stuff to come out that potentially there's a 10% chance of artificial intelligence, aka AI, pretty much getting rid of humans in the next 4 years.
2: When he says get rid of, he means kill.
1: Like, we're not making this up, by the way. Like, this is according to some...
2: like, humankind extinction. They said it's over a 10% chance.
1: Mm. Now, it's a 90% chance they could be completely wrong, but that 10% is too much for me.
3: Too much.
2: It really is. And honestly, since you all want to see how you would have looked in the 80s, we all not going to have no damn water.
1: Yes. That's all I saw.
2: I'm kidding, but also not kidding. I feel like our little individual uses of AI, you know, what we use ChatGPT for and, you know, the AI features on certain apps is nothing compared to how these corporations are reinventing it and trying to get more and more advanced than the next competitor. Mm. And there's no real government regulation around it.
1: That's the part
2: if we're
1: that's
2: being
1: scary.
2: Honest.
1: That's the part
3: they're
1: that's
3: keeping
1: scary.
3: Us busy with the little crazy bull crap.
2: I mean,
3: and not keeping our eye on what we should be keeping our eye on.
2: Just think of this. Now, we're not making this up. Do your own research for yourself. ABC World News did a story
1: Everybody.
2: On it. Good Morning America. Yeah, so it's in the headlines today, but essentially one of the top executives at the parent company that made the AI tool Claude, which mm-hmm. is very similar to ChatGPT, he resigned. He resigned and basically said that the people who are working to develop AI are pretty confident in the possibility of AI taking out human mankind.
3: Now,
1: they call him the godfather of AI, by the way. His name is Jeffrey Hinton.
3: Now, guess what? This is where we going to have a problem. If something happened to Jeffrey, y'all know it was facts.
1: Like, if you go to glory, facts.
3: Right.
2: I think it's facts anyway, because we're talking about the people that help develop it, that work in it every single day. If they have these sorts of fears, then I think we probably should take it seriously. Now, granted, they said 10%. That may not sound like a lot to you, but think about where we'll be in the next 4 years.
1: Hold on, Shay. We said that at 10 a.m. I just hit refresh. It said there's more than, the word more than wasn't on there at 6 o'clock we talked about this. It just said 10%. As of right now.
2: So that means less than 15%?
1: There's more than 10% chance AI could kill all humans in the next decade.
3: See?
1: So the wording has changed, and I always say words matter.
2: In the next decade or by the end of the decade?
1: By the end of
3: that's
1: this
3: 4 years.
1: Decade.
3: Ladies
2: the
3: and
2: decade
3: gentlemen.
2: Will be over, like Bork said, in four years.
3: Yeah, 4 years. Listen, you got two things to do, y'all. And it's me being as serious as I ever been. Get right with your creator. Mm-hmm. Whatever religion you with, handle that. Handle that. And enjoy your life. If it's anything that the Bible or any book ever taught us,
1: keep going.
3: Is that you got to enjoy your life because you know not the time or the day.
1: No hour.
3: No. We don't know when or what's going to happen.
2: I'm telling you.
3: But what we do know is God gave us life. Go live it. Live your life. I'm trying to tell you.
1: Keep going, man. Keep going.
3: Because today I'm going out here and do something I want to do. Like, you got to live it. Live your life. That's all I'm saying.
2: AI is going to take you out one way or another.
3: We play Uno live on the air. Because
1: live your life.
3: Live my life.
1: Live your life.
2: YOLO.
1: Live your life.
3: YOLO.
1: And live the life that you deserve to live.
2: Okay.
1: Yeah. Be happy.
2: Because how long do you have to live?
1: We don't know. We don't
3: you
1: know.
3: You just pick up them cards.
2: My Lord.
1: All right, man, please research this for
2: my
1: yourself.
2: My bull tie.
1: Don't just take our word for it. Research it for yourself. What's happening with this AI? They are warning us that potentially more than a 10% chance that this
2: if
1: could,
2: we don't slow down.
1: This can end it all.
2: Yeah.
1: In Jesus' name, we pray that they're wrong.
3: Jesus is at the airport.
1: Amen.
2: Jesus is still on the throne.
1: All right, we'll have your vitamin at 9:50.
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3: All right, for today's vitamin, I'm shout out to Chop for inspiring this vitamin. Sometimes we celebrate too much too fast, and then we lose our momentum. We celebrate too much too fast, or we have a small victory, and we put our hands up like the game is over. You score the first goal at the basketball game, and now you forget it's four quarters. Like, we have to get back to working, get back to wanting to win all the time, get back to consistency.
4: Mm-hmm.
3: You're way too early in the game to be celebrating. Now, if you're going to celebrate your early victory, celebrate and get back to work. Too many of us celebrate and then we just sit down and do nothing, and then we wonder why 6 months from now we haven't progressed in life or progressed in business or whatever the case may be. It's because after that celebration, you did nothing. You thought the game was over. You thought the win was the win and that was the end goal. No, you still have more winning to do. So whoever you are, get your head back in the game and get back to playing. Get back to winning. Get back to hustling. Get back to motivating yourself. Get back to actually wanting to be a winner in real life. That is today's vitamin. For more inspo, follow me on everything, of course, at DJ Quicksilver.
5: 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That's Shea like Shea Butter, but spelled C-H-E-Y.
4: Mm-hmm. And you can follow me at Porkchop410 and the Uno Champion.
5: First of all, I beat you multiple times today. I'm
3: and
5: actually
3: Kelson
5: in the lead.
3: Because he was celebrating all day yesterday. He beat Kelson in Uno.
5: And then Kelson and beat then
3: he,
5: him worse.
3: He posted
5: than
3: on
5: he
3: his Instagram.
4: He beat me twice today.
3: Celebrated. And then after that celebration, has
4: I mean,
3: won
4: you
3: since.
4: Supposed to celebrate when you tell somebody to draw 20.
5: Mm-hmm.
4: God!
5: All right, well, skip you.
3: Uh-huh. Get back to winning. All right, follow me also at Pier 6 today. Shout out to my partner, Finney. Solo on the Water is happening today. Doors open 6:30. Shantae Moore and Christopher Williams. Shantae Moore and Christopher Williams today. Soul at the Water at Pier 6. Doors open at 6:30, so I'll see y'all there.
4: Yes.
3: Baltimore. You hear me? We up out here now,
4: sexy
3: though.
4: Sexy thing.
3: Christopher Williams going to kill it.
4: Shantae
3: Moore going to kill it. Oh, and Quicksilver's here. Definitely going to kill it.
4: Don't worry.
3: Absolutely.

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1: What she say about Uno?
0: Always be good. Always be a winner.
1: Yeah.
0: All right, man.
1: And what about Big Sam?
0: Justice for Big Sam is far from over. The fight continues.
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3: Mm-hmm. Let's get into it, Ronnie's Parts. Of course, on a Thursday, honey, tons of things trending. Here's some stories I'm picking to talk about today. First things first, chill, Lil Durk. Okay, he remains on trial for this alleged murder-for-hire plot that led to the death of Lil Peb. Like, you know, okay, it's a lot happening right now. Like, in the courtroom, outside the courtroom, everybody trying to get a video talking about they love India. Baby, she's about to go to a courtroom where her man can be facing life in prison. She ain't worried about pictures and things like that, okay? Yesterday, the jury deliberations officially began in L.A. Although no verdict was handed down, we was waiting. I was like by my phone like, okay, what's happening? With jury deliberations continuing in L.A. as of 8:30 a.m. today, we're officially back on a verdict watch. There is no guarantee that a decision will even be reached today. Although we will be following the situation very closely. The jury asked for like a digitized evidence. This could be a lengthy process, and the judge made it clear that the materials would only be available by this morning. So we gonna see what happens. You know, yesterday him and his boys all had blue suits on. I think they was ready for the cause, but maybe today will be the day. We shall see. Kodak Black just scored a major win in court. This man, I mean, he got 9 lives like a cat, okay? This man always catches a break. A Florida judge granted a motion to dismiss a criminal case against Yak, you know, for fleeing and eluding law enforcement. Ultimately, it seems that the decision to dismiss a charge relates to the lack of evidence. They said, we just don't got enough. Even though I heard it was video, but none of my business. Good news, you want it? Lil Wayne's Fortnite collaboration is officially on the way. We are on the clock. It could be happening as early as next week. Janae Aiko's dropping a brand new album, That Westside Whimsy, yeah, on Friday. According to the track list, Kendrick Lamar would be on the album. I'm ready for more K-Dot music, like something new, not no drama. Don't mention Drake, don't mention nobody else. Just give us good music. That's it and that's all, okay? Log on 92Q.com. Of course, everything trending is posted for you right there. Let's stay connected, you know, be friends or whatever. At Persia Nicole and 92Q Jams. Be more in the meantime, between time, this after 10:30. 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
4: This is the Daily Play with Joy Taylor. The defending champs lost their quarterback on the first drive of the game, but they were able to grind out a win with backup Drew Lock. And as we wait to see the severity of Sam Darnold's knee and or hip injury, it's clear that the Seahawks players believe in each other and their coach. The offense struggled when Darnold went out, but Seattle's defense held them in it, and Lock got rolling in the second half, leading the drive to tie the game, and then the drive to take the lead early in the fourth quarter. Seattle was missing key players in the secondary, and even fully healthy, this defense is not the same as Legion and Boom. But for the number one defense last year, and they stepped up big, picking off Drake May 3 times to seal the win. Hopefully for the Patriots, the Seahawks just have their number, and this isn't the beginning of New England's Super Bowl hangover. For more on this and other top stories of the day, tune into the Daily Play with Joy Taylor at UrbanOnePodcast.com or wherever you get your podcast.
3: Hey, it's Persia Nicole, the power to pee, baby. And if you're tired of hanging out with them other midday shows, you don't win no tickets, come to Death Row. Just kidding. Hang out with me Monday through Friday, 10 a.m. to 3 p.m. inside middays of Persia for vibes like this.
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1: Good morning.
0: That's right. Wake up with us. Start at 6 o'clock. It's too damn early for something.
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0: What
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0: up, in Swift? The cats.
1: And then you know we got to think quick. And we always got some of the hottest prizes for you.
0: Mm-hmm. Then you always going to say what? What you got coming up next, Shay Park?
1: Baby, we got to get into it because I got to keep you informed.
0: 9 o'clock, we got the quick mix. And as always, I end with a vitamin of the day. Wake up with us. It's the Quicksilver Morning Show. Good morning.
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folk to make them richer. Fast forward 2024, you got the same agenda. 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Like, what? Lil Baby help you get your lingo up. What? 21, get your first street.

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0: Doing it for that body gang on B-More's 92Q. I'm Persian Nicole, the pal with a P, baby. Trying to put you outside to that R&B tour. Starring Chris Brown and Usher Raymond, October the 17th, it goes down. Listen, not only am I trying to put you outside M&T Bank Stadium to go hang out with them, but also I'm trying to give you some money. Can we do that? $250 in cash. Or, you know, you can spend it on some gas. You can spend it on an outfit. You can spend it on your nightcap. Whatever you want to do with it, baby, it could be yours. All you got to do is help us curate our playlist, you know? Let us know what songs you want to hear, what songs you absolutely never want to hear again for your chance to win. Usher Raymond tickets, Chris Brown tickets, $250 in your pocket. Good luck in advance. In the meantime, between time, while you log on 92Q.com to do that, because I know you want it for free. Mm-hmm. Just after 11 o'clock, let's go into Road Commercial Free. Doing what we both love around here. I'm going to check in with Victoria Monet, because that's my girl. Britt Faiyaz, I got the latest from Ella May and more.
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0: You are so welcome. Can I get some of the kids in the background? Can we tell them the big news?
3: We're at Emerson Heights in Baltimore County. Where? Okay, we have to listen with our ears. Miss Moses' class won $500.
0: Yay! 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
4: I keep getting relationships where they my type, but I'm not their type, like, because I don't know how I dress. 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
5: Foreman Mills is a great start.
4: No, poor
5: you say you don't know how to dress. 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
4: I'm a tourist and I'm stubborn.
5: I'm with you. 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
6: A person who don't know how to dress don't need to be getting advice from somebody else who don't know how to dress.
5: 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Are.
6: Listen.
5: Oh, hold on. Shay. Hold on. I was talking to this woman. I'll beat your ass
6: but
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6: But you wore jean vest.
5: 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Claw.
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That's when I knew that your heart was scarring. 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
3: Mm-hmm. You already know, Monday through Friday, 10 a.m. to 3 p.m., I got you covered with a whole lot of power. 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

0: Then he got out, they locked him up again. They did, they locked him up. He did a U-turn, they locked him up. And then he took the damn woman with him, took Tiny down there with him. Tiny had never been locked up.
1: It's the latest right there, T.I. Summer Walker, and whoa! Some B-more's 92Q, I'm Persia Nicole, the power to P, baby, around these parts, of course, on a Thursday. And if you like Persia, you're going to be at home with everybody on that cruise ship, and won't, okay? I'm going to be outside, too. Of course, as we wrap up the summer, keep the vibes going at One Voyage 2026, six nights of luxury. Parties, performances from T.I. Of course, he'll be on that cruise ship. Wyclef will be there. Keep Sweat. Yes, Lord. Rick Ross and more. Listen, this Terrace Balcony Cabins are just $5,900. OneVoyage2026.com. You can also call 214-495-1963 today to book that cabin. It's going to be a vibe. There's also going to be this community business pitch competition I've been talking about. 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I just ain't got no money. 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

left. Money opposite of small. Being fly is a crime, then the cops just get a call. 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
1: What's up?
0: It's good to have you on the show, you know.
1: I'm glad to be here.
0: I never thought that this would happen.
1: You know what? Everything is possible in life.
0: Everything is possible. Yes. And you are showing the girls that. But how do you feel about your name not only being on all the tizzoos and stuff, as soon as I say, oh, Tasha K, I say, oh, who is that? The messy girl? The girl that says, how do you feel about your name and messy being in the same sentence?
1: I'm messy. I am messy. I don't know why people be trying to act like they ain't messy.
0: Are you aware?
1: I am aware.

0: It's Be More's 92Q Insights at Hef and Hef Mix. I'm Persian Nicole.
1: Yes, indeed. AJ Showtime on them ones and tees. What's up, though?
0: Throwback Thursday type of vibes. What type of era are we going to go to? I feel like because we have these No Limit Cash Money tickets, like, it's only right.
1: Don't get the people revved up.
0: I feel like it's only right to do a little situation like that. I mean, that's just what I want. I mean,
1: hey,
0: it's all about you.
1: I can spin the bin easily and go mama drama real fast.
0: I feel like we should do that. You know, let us know what you want to do on a Throwback Thursday. That's what I want to do. I'm just saying. 410-481-9292.

0: It's me, Morsati QQ. What's up, that head for head mix? I have a feeling today gonna be real good. I'm Persia Nicole.
1: You gotta feel it. You gotta vision it. AJ Showtime. What's up, man?
0: What you wanna hear?
2: I see Moneybagg, yo.
0: Okay. Kick it off with Moneybagg.
1: Air grab, street sweepers. Let's go.
0: 410-481-9292.

0: 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What's up? What you want to hear?
1: I want to hear Anything No Limit.
0: Here we go.

0: I feel like it's only right, since we got these No Limit Cash Money Tour tickets, that we take it into this early bag right here. That's probably one of everybody's favorite errands.
1: Want No Limit or more Cash Money?
0: Do I want?
1: No, I'm asking you. Was you more of a No Limit fan or Cash Money?
0: Definitely Cash Money. But I love No Limit too. But if it was like, put this on if I'm in a car, I'm flipping through my CD book and I'm putting on somebody for Cash Money.
1: Cash Money, nothing wrong with that.
0: Yeah, what you want to hear?
2: I want to hear Cash Money.
0: Well, 410-481-9292.

0: B-More's 92 Q inside that head for head mix. What's up? What you want to hear?
1: I want to hear Megan say, ah!
0: Nah, nah, nah, nah.
1: Nah, nah, nah, nah, because the big mama Vina is in the
2: You got it, Chief. 410-41922. Keep those songs coming.

0: Matter of fact, they might as well just come now. I don't think I can wait until October. I ain't gonna be able to make it. Cash Money, No Limit Tour, right around the corner, of course. It's like the pregame party right now. I'm Persia Nicole.
1: Get your long white tees and your Jaboa jeans, man. You need Reeboks, man. You understand what it is? AJ Showtime.
0: I got my camo ready. Because if you don't got camo on, you can't fit
1: so
0: either side.
1: You gonna do it for the tank.
0: I mean, I feel like still Cash Money had the camo. You gotta think about it. Okay, they did it, but I'm just saying. We also had the bandanas. And
1: whatever side you're on, good event, one night, one show.
0: Yeah, what's up?
2: Persia, I thought you said what I wanted to do. I want you to throw them tickets this way, Persia. Hi.
0: Hey, girl. I mean, I do want to know what you want to do, and I know y'all want the tickets to Cash Money, No Limit.
2: Let me get something from the 99 to 2000s, Persia. Put on that Wayne.
0: Put on that Wayne, then.

0: 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Inside that half and half mix on B-More's 92Q. I'm Perry Jenico.
1: Taking you good time, if you will, man. 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
0: Absolutely. What's up? What you want to hear?
2: Juvenile, back that up.
0: Okay, 92Q, what's up?
3: Perja!
0: Mm-hmm.
3: Look, I was about to say happy Friday. Your AJ got me thinking it's Friday,
0: man. Okay, it's almost there. We almost there, honey. One more
3: we
0: day.
3: We almost there. Perja, let me get some 99 in the 2000s.
0: Well, let's do it one time, man.
1: When Juvenile plays this song in D.C., it's going to be a whole lot of big rumps in the section.
0: When he plays it anywhere, as soon as the beat drop, you know where to go. I don't care if you're heading out the room. Report to the dance floor right now.
1: Oh, hey, yo.
4: Cash Money Records taking over for the 99 in the 2000s.

0: I thought you were starting it over. Baby, these knees don't knee the way they used to. Hold on. Yeah.
1: So on behalf of the people at that show, yeah, it's going to be a knee situation.
0: Yeah. No Living Cash Money Tour right around the corner. It's only right. We have a pre-party. We do got some time, but you know, I'm Persia Nicole.
1: AJ Showtime. What a beautiful air, man.
0: Absolutely. No air is going to beat this one right here. What's up?
2: AJ, how you doing?
0: We good around here. How you doing, boo?
2: Girl, I was in the van. I was like, here I come. Live on the work. Okay, got my little steel-toe boots on, moving. Can I hear a little mystical?
0: Yeah, we gonna do it.
2: All right.
0: Please.
1: Some for those packages, man. Shake it fast, huh?

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1: You got that right, exactly that. 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
0: We just want to have a little pre-party, just a little fun, you know, prepare us for that Cash Money No Limit tour going down October the 8th, Capital One Arena. In preparation for the tour, I guess it's only right to actually send you for free.
1: Mm-hmm.
0: You know, so those tickets are on the way. Also, something happening before the tour. Jess Hilarious is here back in the city this weekend. So it's also only right to give you these tickets to go see Jess Hilarious. We'll talk ticket details is after 1 o'clock.
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1: You got that right, Chief. 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
0: Absolutely. 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
5: The reality is every generation experiences a technology powerful enough to change society. Transistor radios were replaced by boomboxes. 8-track tapes were replaced by cassettes, cassettes by discs. Landlines were replaced by cell phones. Television was replaced by cable, then satellite. Now everybody is streaming. However, this generation will inherit the first technology that can imitate thought itself. And all of us must decide how we will embrace artificial intelligence. AI is the first technology that will require us to set moral parameters for its usage. We must now decide what AI should be allowed and what should be prohibited. We must decide what happens to creativity, labor, truth, privacy, empathy, and democracy, and who will benefit. What will we require to remain uniquely human?
4: 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What's your reality?
6: 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What's your reality? What's your...
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0: And make sure you get some nice butter sauce, too, because I need mine to dip. If you're going to bring them, bring them right. You know what I mean? So congratulations in advance right there. So whoever the winner is, AJ, I appreciate you.
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0: That is right. 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

0: Right, DSP Morris 92Q on Persia Nicole, the power to P, baby. Matter of fact, if you need some money, $250 up for grabs. 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All you got to do is, help us curate our playlist. 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Good luck.
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1: like
0: too.
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0: It feel like a dice game outside for sure.
1: Look, and you can tell it's nice outside, dude. 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I'm like, oh, I like this type of weather.
0: It's time, y'all. We done been through it. All that snow, we been through it. We deserve this.

0: 92Q on Persian, a cold power to P, baby Ronnie's Paws, of course, on a Thursday. And one of the biggest things right now to kind of have me like, ow, now. Like, I feel like, okay, could be a good idea, but at the same time, I'm kind of like, I like nothing about it. So, you know, for decades, the airport security checkpoint has marked the end of the road for friends and relatives. You know, seen off a traveler, if it was your kids, your husband, your wife, whoever, you said goodbye to them right there at the checkpoint, and you kept a stepping and they went through. Well, now TSA has actually launched a new program that some U.S. airports allow eligible TSA pre-check members without a plane ticket to pass through security and enter through the gates. This, of course, is now reviving the tradition that largely kind of disappeared after September the 11th, 2001 attacks. That was nearly, 25 years ago? Tomorrow, it will be officially 25 years. You might just be letting anybody in. Like, they don't have a ticket. Like, you know, I get it for, like, the parents or those who are with somebody who might, have some type of issues where they need help traveling. But if you ain't got a ticket, you don't need to come in and say bye to your girlfriend. Say bye to her at the TSA. Say bye right here. We don't really need you to go past and go through the gates. Now, the program is called Gateside by TSA PreCheck. It's free, but people must apply online like 3 days before their planned visit, receive that approval before going to the airport. If approved, they can enter the TSA PreCheck lane without acceptable forms of identification, things like that. I don't know. We'll see how this goes. Might be grand opening, grand closing, but we'll see. Log on 92Q.com. Of course, everything trending is posted for you right there. Let's stay connected, you know, at Persian Nicole and 92Q Jams. Be more in the meantime, between time, just after like 2:30. And you want to go see Jess Hilarious this weekend? She will be at the Baltimore Comedy Factory. I got your tickets on the way.
1: Household, one pencil, okay. 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
1: Thank you.
0: You are so welcome. Can I get some of the kids in the background? Can we tell them the big news?
1: We're at Emerson Heights in Baltimore County. Yes. Okay. We have to listen with our ears. Miss Moses' class won $500.
2: Yay!
0: Congratulations to Miss Moses' class. $500 is yours.
1: Thank you.
3: It's Stop the Classroom, brought to you by Epic Records. And
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5: Do you like Parker? Like, is she a type?
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7: He likes light-skinned girls with jet black hair.
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5: No. Give me 1 second for the wrap up. 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
7: But I look good to my mama and to my man.
5: You was ugly. 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You're beautiful.
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5: you're beautiful.
4: Oh my gosh.
5: See?
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8: 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The reality is every generation experiences a technology powerful enough to change society. Transistor radios were replaced by boom boxes. 8-track tapes were replaced by cassettes, cassettes by discs. Landlines were replaced by cell phones. Television was replaced by cable, then satellite. Now everybody is streaming. However, this generation will inherit the first technology that can imitate thought itself. And all of us must decide how we will embrace artificial intelligence. AI is the first technology that will require us to set moral parameters for its usage. We must now decide what AI should be allowed and what should be prohibited. We must decide what happens to creativity, labor, truth, privacy, empathy, and democracy, and who will benefit. What will we require to remain uniquely human?
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Right, a scientist right there. Is it a crime on B-More's 92Q on Persian? A cold of power with a P-Baby is absolutely a crime. If you have not already grabbed your tickets to go see Jess Hilarious at the Baltimore Comedy Factory this weekend, tonight through Sunday, but lucky for you, I got your tickets for free right now. If you want to go see Jess, hit me up, 410-481.

0: HQ, Belly Gang Cushington 21 right there. I'm Persia Nicole, the power to pee, baby. Officially about to get up out of here. But of course, before I go, you know, I got some tickets to give out or whatever. What's up?
1: Hi.
0: Hi. You call it 20 now. We about to go see what Jess Hilarious talk about at the Comedy Factory.
1: Oh my goodness, thank you.
0: You are so welcome. It goes down tonight through Sunday. She is back home in the city. Everybody else, for your Jess Hilarious tickets, log on to BaltimoreComedy.com. Congratulations.
1: Thank you so much.
0: You are welcome so much. And if you like Persia, where my tickets at? All right, well, hold on. Tomorrow, when I return at 10 a.m., I got more tickets to go see Jess Hilarious. I have more tickets to go to that Cash Money No Limit tour. We're going to have a vibe. I mean, the summer not over yet, right? But let's stay connected, though, in the meantime, at Persia Nicole. Let's be friends or whatever. Actually, right now, I just posted my recap from the Orioles game because, you know, go O's, period. So show me some love. Mm-hmm. Don't ever forget, though, God don't bless no mess. So don't be messy in these streets. Diva's got you covered up next.
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0: Get them feels. So what it feel like outside to you?
1: Diva, girl, it feel like crab legs and cutwater outside.
0: Crab legs and cutwater. That's exactly what it feel like. They mixing. What? They mixing
1: Diva,
0: the cutwater with something
1: like
0: too.
1: I can't talk right now with my homegirls at the dice game.
0: It feel like a dice game outside for sure.
1: Look, and you can tell it's nice outside, Diva. I'm riding down the street, the dirt bike sound. I'm like, oh, I like this type of weather.
0: It's time, y'all. We done been through it. All that snow, we been through it. We deserve this.

0: Shrimp Gear.
1: Thank you.
0: You are so welcome. Can I get some of the kids in the background? Can we tell them the big news?
1: We're at Emerson Heights in Baltimore County. Where? Okay, we have to listen with our ears. Miss Mosley's class won $500.
2: Yay!
0: Congratulations to Miss Mosley's class. $500 is yours.
1: Thank you.
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4: I keep getting relationships where they my type, but I'm not their type, like, because I don't know how I dress. 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
5: You wow. Are.
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5: 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I was talking to this woman. I'll beat your ass
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5: later.
6: But you wore jean vest.
5: Shut up.
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2: 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Anything I say, do yourself a favor and fact check it. Anything. And
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1: Lie, give me one. 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
0: You see that? Shake that.
1: You know what I'm saying? You know.
0: That thing for your f***ing. Bend it on down. Put your face on the floor.
1: Me like a. You know what I'm saying? 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
1: did Golly, babe. 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
0: My hair done. I make them brand new.
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17: 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Where you going? Where you going? Where you going?

0: Tasha.
1: What's up?
0: It's good to have you on the show, you know.
1: I'm glad to be here.
0: I never thought that this would happen.
1: You know what? Everything is possible in life.
0: Everything is possible. Yes. And you are showing the girls that. But how do you feel about your name not only being on all the tizzoos and stuff, as soon as I say, oh, Tasha K, I say, oh, who is that? The messy girl? The girl that says, how do you feel about your name and messy being in the same sentence?
1: I'm messy. I am messy. I don't know why people be trying to act like they ain't messy.
0: Are you aware?
1: I am aware.

0: Latto and Doja Cat with that okay. Look, did you see Latto at Afro Plus Festival? Shut it down. Okay, but right now we are getting unfiltered inside the Dominique the Diva Show. Lady Rez in here. Now, I don't know if you've seen all the commotion going on surrounding the U.S. Open about how influencers have really been a distraction to the whole thing. Naomi Osaka is even speaking out about it.
1: There was a moment where there was like people like shouting and stuff and you could hear it.
2: Okay, guys, we're back. Did you miss us? Because we missed you.
1: The umpire, she told everyone to be quiet more than I've ever heard an umpire tell, like, a crowd to be quiet. And I do think in my first match, there was a moment where there was, like, people, like, shouting and stuff, and you could hear it quite clearly.
0: Okay, Daryl, I knew you was gonna call Get Unfiltered. What do you think about the influencers causing a whole uproar and distraction at the U.S. Open?
3: Lady Rez, when we was kids, the rules was you follow the house rules. Whatever the rules are at the house, that's what you gotta follow.
0: Yeah.
3: So I blame it on the influencers and the brands for not telling someone who might not be usually in the tennis circuit, hey, look, this is what you gotta follow. Because that's been going on for hundreds of years, so
0: right.
3: They not gonna change. They operate, you know what I'm saying, the U.S. Open.
0: Yeah, and that's true. You know, because I don't really pay attention to tennis. I'm just being honest. But I do know it'd be like, shh, it's real quiet on the creek, okay? Like, you can hear the ball smack back and forth. You know when they'd be like, ah! Like, it is distracting. Like, when they have these ring lights and they're making TikToks and somebody is literally trying to win on this thing. You know what I'm saying?
3: It's a bad look. I don't blame Wimbledon. Influencers don't need to be everywhere.
0: Okay,
3: some things just, you know what I'm saying? Keep them out of certain events.
0: Okay, period. Thank you, bro. I appreciate you. Hello, Get Unfiltered. What do you think about the influencers taking over the U.S. Open?
4: So, now it may sound like I may be hating a little bit, but I'm not. And it's a genuine view on things, right?
0: Okay.
4: So nowadays, a lot of venues and a lot of events are hiring these content creators and influencers and stuff like that to capture the events, right?
0: Uh-huh, uh-huh.
4: And a lot of these people, they don't have any type of background in journalism.
0: I feel you.
4: Or photography and things like that. So they don't have that etiquette as a background. So when you start to go away from that and you start to go towards that crowd, then you're losing the professionalism that you have in an authentic photographer or videographer or somebody that's been doing it over the years.
0: I see what you're saying. You definitely bring up a great point because, like, if you're not familiar with how tennis works, you're going to be up in there like, okay, get my angles, girl.
4: Yeah.
0: Okay, look, put the light up.
4: Exactly.
0: Get it back up.
4: Exactly.
0: You know what I'm saying? Like, get my angles right. So, thank you so much for calling. Now, Get Unfiltered and let me know what you think about these influencers taking over the U.S. Open. I see Wimbledon is reportedly thinking about not giving influencers credentials moving forward. What do you think about this? Who is the blame? Is it the influencers for not knowing proper etiquette? Is it the brand that booked them? Is it the U.S. Open for even allowing this to be a thing? Should we just move forward with some events being unplugged completely? Get Unfiltered and let me know what you think about it. 877-537-5757.
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10: 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Okay. 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

0: That's that Spin That remix. I don't know how many times Carisha got to tell us to spend our money. It is crazy. Appreciate you, DJ Quicksilver, for that clock out mix as we ride out on this Thursday afternoon inside the Dominique the Diva Show. Lady Rez in here. And shout out to all my Virgos celebrating a birthday today. I'm going to tell you right now, one of my favorites. One of my favorites just turned 7 years old, and he happens to be my nephew, period. And Dominique the Diva saying, yeah, Cash Money. He just turned 7 today, and I love him so, so much. He probably moonwalking right now. Check her Instagram. I know he got the whole outfit with the gloves and the hat on. So, you know, tell him happy birthday at Dominique the Diva Show. And shout out to my girl, Nequette. She walked away with a pair of those R&B tickets. You know, Usher and Chris Brown spinning the block in Baltimore at M&T Bank Stadium October 17th. So, you know, you just got to stay locked in for your chance to win, friend. Now, we're going to turn the party up. You know we're going to keep going. DJ Quicksilver is up next with part two of that clock out mix.
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7: I might be ugly to somebody, but I look good to my mama and to my man. Okay.

0: 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You're and beautiful. I said, you're oh beautiful.
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3: 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Now

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10: 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If you find yourself being paralyzed after you analyze a situation, consider going to speak with a mental health professional. Thank you for joining me. 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

0: spinach, spinach, spinach, spinach, spinach, spinach, spinach, spinach.
1: Young Miami talking about spinach. You gonna be spending more at that gas station. I'm just letting you know, friend. President Trump says gas prices spike because of the Iran war, likely won't come down until after midterms. Yeah. So I'm going to tell you right now, I got $20 for the next 2 weeks. All right, Carisha, don't ask for nothing. I ain't got it. It's Lady Red here inside the Dominique the Diva Show. At least you don't have to spend nothing on these R&B tour tickets, friend. Chris Brown and Usher are running it back this time. We in Be More with it October 17th. M&T Bank Stadium, and my girl Nicquette Outlandum, yeah, she French or whatever. She gonna be in there like swimwear. You just gotta stay tapped in, friend. Now, I always appreciate you riding out with me this afternoon. We always have a good time, but you know I gotta take me a nap. I'm still recovering from Afro Plus Festival. Now, I gotta leave you with your Red's reminder, and I just wanna say, don't forget to keep those promises that you made to yourself. Yeah, because at the beginning of September, I told myself I'm going to do a 30-day, 30-minute Stairmaster Challenge. And guess what, friend? It's day 10, and I ain't missed a day yet. Oh, absolutely. And guess what? I'm going to do all 30. You know why? Because I said I was going to. It ain't nothing to it but to do it, friend. That's it. That's all. You know I'm always here for moral support. We can be friends on Instagram at Lady Rez. That's LadyReDDZZ. Of course, at Dominique the Diva Show. Don't forget to tell my nephew Cash happy birthday. Thank ya. She'll be back tomorrow at 3 p.m. with your next chance to win Chris Brown and Usher tickets. Be safe out there. No speeding. It's supposed to storm. So if you everybody need to slow down, okay? And drive like you got some sense. Oh, and don't get scammed.
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2: You are so welcome. 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
3: We're at Emerson Heights in Baltimore County. Yes. Okay. We have to listen with our ears. Miss Mosley's class won $500.

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3: I keep getting relationships where they my type, but I'm not their type, like, because I don't know how I dress. So what should I do about that?
4: Foreman Mills is a great start.
3: No, poor child.
4: You say you don't know how to dress. You got to learn how to.
3: I'm a tourist and I'm stubborn.
4: I'm with you. I'm a tourist.
3: I don't know how to dress.
5: A person who don't know how to dress don't need to be getting advice from somebody else who don't know how to dress.
4: You wow.
5: Listen.
4: Oh, hold on. Shay.
5: Hold on.
4: I was talking to this woman. I'll beat your ass
5: but
4: later.
5: But you wore jean vest.
4: Shut up.
2: Too cute.
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4: 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You was on your way to the beach. 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